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You just need to believe that you can make a difference.

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1: Yo, El Moro's back. We still in here. Hey yo, Mrenta, I can't believe we gonna do this again. You ready? 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

Yes, I'm a mess now, lost with my head down. I haven't heard from you in weeks, you must have left town.